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All she can say, let's charge it.

0: Joe Cocker, starting things off with a legendary performance before an intimate audience of 500,000. That would be Woodstock 69, with a little help from my friends, una canción de los Beatles, originalmente, pero esta canción en los manos de Joe Cocker, increíble. 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I suppose that's why the fans love him so much. Johnny Lang, second up in the set, Wander This World, the name of the tune, era un gran sorpresa a mí cuando estaba escuchando a Johnny Lang inicialmente, porque era grabando este piste y su primer álbum a la edad de solo 15 años. No había nadie que pueda creerlo, pero sí, era la verdad. Sus vocales, el trabajo en la guitarra, su confianza, todos parecen que si fuera de los hombres muy, muy más maduro. And in the 10 years or so since the song was recorded, more than 10 now, he's fulfilled the promise he showed, become a leading light on the blues scene. Finishing things up and playing Deja Voodoo, Kenny Wayne Shepherd. Now, Kenny was exposed, we're kind of going through a list of prodigies here. He was exposed to a variety of music at an early age, because his father had a career in radio that offered access to entertainers from the rock, pop, country world. But Kenny Wayne says the spark that would ignite the fire was struck by the legendary bluesman Stevie Ray Vaughan. I got a quote here. Let me see if I can dig it up. Here it is. When I was about 7, Kenny recalls, we went to hear Stevie. He lifted me up on his amp case on the side of the stage while he was playing. I sat there the whole time watching him play. I was hooked, man. I started asking my dad for a guitar right after that and finally got one about 6 months later. And good it was that his father listened to him and gave him the guitar. He developed an uncanny ability to take on the individual styles of the bluesman, the guitarist to whom he was listening. He says he listened to Muddy Waters a lot, and Albert Collins, Howlin' Wolf, B.B. King, and of course Stevie Ray Vaughan. At the age of 13, he was already playing professionally down in New Orleans on the stage with a friend who let him sit in. That was Brian Lee, and he kind of tore up the club and continued to play with Brian for some time before setting off on his own. Kenny Wayne Shepherd. Okay, we've got more music, and we'll bring it to you in a moment.
1: ¿Sabías que obtener tu taza de café de especialidad requiere de un tiempo de trabajo conjunto entre caficultores, catadores, tostadores y baristas? 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Simplemente café.

All right, everybody ready to have a real good time? Ready to have a real good time. And I'll tell you, I saw this this next act for the very first time, aside from coming out in the tape deck at the Greek Theater on Friday, and he is some kind of incandescent meteor breath. You gotta see him to believe him. Winner of the W.C. Handy Award, Guitar Player Award, Best Blues Guitar Player. 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

0: viejito, B.B. 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Coco Taylor with Willie Dixon doing a great Willie Dixon song, as if there were any other kind from Willie. But anyway, Wang Dang Doodle, the name of the tune. Aquí, como Stevie Ray con B.B. King, Coco Taylor y Willie Dixon también es un... Los dos estaban cantando juntos con mucho respeto, tú puedes decir. Coco Taylor, una leyenda en los blues. Willie Dixon, lo mismo. Es uno de los duetos cuando los dos participantes están disfrutando uno al otro mutualmente, y es obvio en la grabación. Johnny Winter finished things off doing a Stones tune, Jumpin' Jack Flash, and he did it at least as well as the Stones. That's subjective, but he has a way of taking over a song, even if it wasn't his originally. He grew up surrounded by music, blues, country, Cajun music. His brother Edgar, who was born 3 years later, was also a musician, and the two of them showed an inclination towards music at an early age. I think, if I recall correctly, their father was I guess you could say an amateur singer. He was in a barbershop quartet. He was in the church choir. And so Johnny and Edgar Winter, were inspired to do the same. For me, when I listen to his slide guitar work, it takes my breath away. I'll put it that way. Only Dave Hole out of Australia is on a level equal or above. I refer to Dave Hole as the slide guitar god, so I guess I'm putting him on a higher level. But anytime you listen to Johnny Winter, you're hearing one of the best slide guitarists who ever played, that's for sure. I'll be back in a moment with our last set.
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I keep saying, she'll be back.

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Through huts, through Harlem, through jails and gospel pews, through the class on Park and the trash on Vine, through Europe and the deep, deep heart of Dixie Blue, through savage progress cuts the jungle line.

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0: Two boys from Jersey doing a great song that appeared first, I think, in the 50s with, was it the Platters who did it? I can't remember, but Save the Last Dance for Me, one of my favorites from way back when. Here, Willie DeVille and John Bon Jovi, as I said, two boys from Jersey, a beautiful ballad. Willie's voice is a little tougher, John's a little smoother, but they do a great job together. This recorded in front of a live audience. Keb Mo, segundo en el set, Am I Wrong, el título. 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Healthy Mama, the name of the tune. Smokin' Joe aquí mostrando porque es bien conocido como un maestro en la guitarra y decir la verdad era un prodigio en la plataforma a la edad de solo 14 años. Aquí con Benoit King, vocalista y su grupo, The Texas Cadillacs. And finishing things up, my favorite of the Temptation songs, and I've got a lot of favorites, but this is the number one. Papa was Rolling Stone. Now, the Temptations could, let's be honest, they could out-sing, out-dance, out-dress, out-cool, I guess you could say, every other group in the business. They owned R&B when they were recording for Motown. They personalized every song they sung. Every beat of every song would prompt a move, a gesture, a look, whatever. All of the members stood over 6 feet tall, and as I said, they kind of epitomized cool. There were five great vocalists. Every one of them could and did, in fact, sing within a given song. It might change. Otis, there was Eddie Kendricks, David Ruffin, Melvin Franklin, and I think it was Dennis Edwards who joined them, inducted into the Hall of Fame for rock as well. They should have been. I think that was back in the late 80s, maybe 88, 89. Papa was a Rolling Stone, a great song. And if you get an opportunity, look on the internet. You will find, if you look for the Temptations doing Papa Was Rolling Stone, a video of them in front of on one of those TV shows where people danced in front of them. They were, the reason I remember this so well is they were wearing pink suits with black velvet trim. And you had to be a member of the Temptations to get away with that. Well, we'll be right back. We've got more great music.
1: ¿Sabías que obtener tu taza de café de especialidad requiere de un tiempo de trabajo conjunto entre caficultores, catadores, tostadores y baristas? 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